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Bunger, good then to hit the support of what I hit home. You get trading shit, trading shit, or jittery, trading. 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

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Talk on to you about the Satomotila, Hundi, the Tokomo Sala, Malone, Tokmar, what you bought, and done nothing you could do to Tinker Ely, told you to not your own, shutting over Melet and Nanka, why you told us what under the Saddle D, said it. 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could present Yemiki Genji, Mama Yi Tangas after the Chukmati, Yotangas after Kumaji to Tanubu Kandaga Hyonet and Damo Yuba, the talk going to Yuba Salado, Koritapa Ibigal, Namkikaton, talk some big Kikos and the Tabik Kat, talk to what you about the talk going to the Tomu Salah, Hungi Mel, Namkikatel, Jayiva Taramotopic, Murtak Sera Turkey, Yuku Kuntava Tabu, talk about the Gol and Tawa, the 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